world was wonderful. 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I dreamt about an old man. 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He couldn't sleep a wink as all the drops fell.

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A midnight summer.

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Those words were echoing.

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Are you saying that some double-dealing Darwinian did you dirt? Well, bub, welcome, welcome, welcome to the club.

Well, bub, welcome, welcome, welcome to the club. Here, here, here. Don't